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1: And a very good morning to you. It is Monday morning. Here we go again. Is it the 10th, isn't it? The 10th already. That's absolutely crazy. Time is flying in. August is flying in. And we didn't have too bad a weekend, did we? It's not too bad at all. So no complaints from me about the weather. And, of course, we'll be discussing the week ahead probably about an hour away, something like that. We have, of course, got our long song of the morning coming up first, about 7:30. We've also got birthdays of the day. We've got our gem of the week, and we've got so much new music that I won't be able to play it all. So hopefully you had a good weekend and you're ready to start the week with me just now. Fingers crossed. I think what we'll do is we'll just say good morning first.

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0: fair. Those two tracks this morning didn't shake the wool from your ears. I don't know what will. We started off with Sharp Dressed Man by ZZ Top. And who doesn't love a sharp dressed man? Of course we do. And that one, well, I can't remember when that was. Was it the 80s? I think it was late 70s. No, early 80s. I would say early 80s. I'm hazarding a guess here. Early 80s for Sharp Dressed Man and ZZ Top. And Weezer, bang up to date with CEO. Probably another sharp dressed man. 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

Is a Philly Jean version of Ain't Nobody. Quite a light, kind of light version, I think, of that, but still quite a sweet version, definitely. Okay, the time is 16 minutes past 7, and we are going all the way to Destiny's Child. And something that affects us all, Bill.

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Monday morning, Jonas Blue, Liam Payne, Lennon Stella, and that is Polaroid. Polaroid, do people use those still? I'm not sure they do. Do they? They did. There was a little craze, probably, I don't know, a decade or so ago. There was people had a Christmas gift or something like that. They brought out the new Polaroid cameras, which were instant Polaroid cameras. And, do people say, I'm not even sure whether they do. I can't say I've seen one, but he-

than this morning set. And that is ironic. And we have one more track to take us to 8:30 and just beyond 8:30 and our long song of the morning. Joan Armatrading.

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0: song. Well, what a cover version that is. Papa Was a Rolling Stone, and it was not was. Great. That is, honestly, that's one of my favourite bands, Temptations, and that cover version, I do like it. You know, a lot of the things sometimes when you've got a favourite band and you go, like, yeah, what have you done to that song? But no, I like that one. I absolutely do. And it is our long song of the morning. Okay, I think the time now is actually 7:40. So coming up after the ads, I think what we'll do is we will play our gem of the week from Nomi's folder.
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I should have known that. I played that on Saturday. I should have known when that finished. Curiosity Shop and Wandering Arrow. No Miss Gem of the Week. I don't know what I was waiting for. I was waiting for something. Oh, dear me. Oh, tell me off, honestly. Okay, yes, that is No Miss Gem of the Week. The great Curiosity Shop and Wandering Arrow. And know me here on a Tuesday and a Thursday evening, of course, between 7 and 10 p.m. live on Devon FM. He'll probably tell people not to pay any attention to me anymore. It's just, honestly, I don't even know what I was doing there. That was ridiculous. Anyway, yes, moving on swiftly, we'll have Girls Aloud, and this is the alternative version of Sexy No No No.

0: Going to have to hear that a few more times before I make my mind up. The original or that one, the alternative version of Girls Aloud and Sexy? No, no, no.
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1: And it's just turned 8 o'clock. You're listening to Gail here on Deveron FM, coming live from Battery Green here in Banff. Taking you for the next 2 hours until 10, when you have Lynn, she'll be taking you all the way through to 2. Just a little glimpse at the weather this morning. Here in Banff, by the coast, we've got sunny intervals and a fresh breeze, a high of 15 and a low of 8 tonight. Fresh breeze, yeah. I think breeze is an understatement, really. I think it's definitely a wind, but fresh it definitely is, for sure. But it's going to be a dry day overall, so that looks good, I've got to say. Mainland's going to be mostly dry, variable amounts of cloud. The Isles would be breezy, with patchy cloud and some showers, though Orkney should become dry by evening. And tonight, patchy cloud and clear spells on the mainland at first, turning mostly cloudy later, and a few isolated showers at first on the Isles, but turning drier during the early hours. And I think it's just slightly different. Sunny intervals and a moderate breeze over slightly inland into Turriff, and it looks like they're going to have a very dry day. But the temperature remains the same, 15, slightly lower in the evening, a low of 6 for tonight. And the week ahead doesn't look too bad. May get a few showers towards the end of the week, but yeah, the temperature looks to be rising from tomorrow onwards, where we get a bit more, 18, 19 degrees tomorrow, and we get a very hot Wednesday by the look of things. Certainly for the area, we haven't had the heat they've had down south, so yeah, looking forward to something in the 20s. It'd be nice, wouldn't it? They're keeping it all to themselves. What do they think they're playing at, honestly? Anyway, shall we play our number one? It's still there. It's a record breaker, an absolute record breaker. 70-something years. This, not that it's been number one for, no, that would be too much, but yeah, it's broken the record that's been held for 70 something years, and it's Sam Fender, Olivia Dean, and Rain Me In.

0: 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Hate That I Made You Love Me still in the charts.
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the Rages Brothers, Andy. You've lost that loving feeling, and our very first birthday of the day. One of the couple of posthumous birthdays that I'm going to be playing this morning, and this one belongs to Bobby Hatfield, American singer, and he, with the Righteous Brothers, had a 1965 UK and US number one single that I've just played, and a 1990 UK number one single, Unchained Melody, first released in 1965. We lost him in November 2003, born on this day, the 10th of August, back in 1940. Great song, You've Lost That Loving Feeling. Okay, how do you follow that? With this, maybe.

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12 to 12, and we have, we're going back to the 70s for this one. I never think of this, band at all as a 70s band, but that's exactly what they are. Can't believe this is that old. Great song, Elvis Costello, Watching the Detective.

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That is brand new from Ravin Lenay and a track called In and Out. And before that, going back to the 70s for some Elvis Costello and the Fabulous Watching the Detectives. Okay, bang up to date again. And this one is from Miles Smith and a track called Hold Me in the Dark.

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That is Olivia Rodrigo. Stupid song in the charts, number three, I think, with that one. And coming up next, we have our next birthday of the day. Another posthumous birthday belonging to Ronnie Spector. It's 8:45.

belongs to the Ronettes, that track, and it's called Be My Baby. And it's Ronnie Spector's birthday, a posthumous birthday, as she left us in 2022 at the age of 78. American singer, songwriter. No, she's not a songwriter, actually, just a singer. She was a great singer who co-founded and fronted the girl group, the Ronettes, and he had the 1963 number two and UK number four, number two in the US, number four in the UK single, Be My Baby. I've just played it there. She did marry producer Phil Spector in 1968, but alleged in her 1990 memoir, Be My Baby, that followed her marriage, Phil subjected her to years of psychological torment and sabotaged her career. Born on this day, the 10th of August back in 1947, that was Ronnie Spector of the Ronettes. Very happy birthday. Okay, shall we have a bit of Steeler's Wheel? I'm stuck in the middle with you, keeping it old school.

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Stella Lefty and Boston. She's got a new one out, Stella Lefty, called Lean In, Kiss Me. Maybe play that on Saturday. Lainey Wilson up next, keeping it country with Some Can't Sit Still.

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1: It's just turned 9 o'clock. You're listening to Gail here on Deveron FM, coming live from Battery Green here in Banff, taking you for the next hour until 10. When you have Lynch, she'll be coming in, taking you all the way through to 2. And I am going to be playing a couple of tracks here because I'm going to be telling you about stargazing on Wednesday. It's looking good. The day is looking clear. The night is looking clear. And apparently it's the best opportunity we're going to get to see something good in the universe. Kicking off with this one from Muse.

muse there with Starlight, trying to build the mood for the event that is happening on Wednesday. Basically, the spectacular cosmic phenomenon that's going to be taking place between 12 and 6 to 8 p.m. No, sorry. On August the 12th, that's Wednesday, of course, between 6 to 8 p.m. But the level of darkness apparently varies across the nation. And I've got to say, the further west you go, the better off you'll be able to see this eclipse. So excitement building, and it's going to be the solar eclipse in the skies above the UK, the fullest eclipse until the year 2081, with up to 96% of the sun blocked in some parts. But the level of coverage will vary from place to place, with some parts in the UK seeing below 90%, although that will still be an impressive sight. In Scotland, the westernmost parts of the country will see up to 94% at the peak of the eclipse, which will be around 7:15 on August the 12th. More than 90% of the sun is expected to be obscured by the moon between 6:17 p.m. and 8:06 p.m. on that day. In Edinburgh, the peak will be at 7:06, when 90.22% of the sun will be obscured, and that's according to the Met Office anyway. At the same time, the sun will be 91.4% obscured in Glasgow. But if you want the best view in Scotland, the Hebridean island of Barra is set to be the most coverage in Scotland, with 93% of the sun covered by the moon. In contrast, the easternmost parts of the country, such as ourselves and Aberdeen, will only see 88% of coverage, along with the Northern Isles, Orkney and Shetland. So, yeah, this is like, you know, can you believe it? This is the most extreme eclipse as a whole since 1999. And the Met Office has said the views will

If there's going to be cloud, we're not going to be able to see it anyway, is it? But over 90%, it's very exciting. And I think, you know, if you've not got cloud cover, if you can get it, it's going to be special. So you'll have to excuse me for playing this track and a little tribute to Bonnie Tyler, but Total Eclipse of the Heart, no? Okay.

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Aristyles, American Girls, and this is the next birthday of the day, belonging to John Farris, drummer from, who said that very northern, didn't I? Drummer from the Australian rock band INXS, who have the 1988 UK number two and US number one single that I am going to play next. The 1987 album Kick sold over 10 million copies in the US alone and features four top 10 singles: Need You Tonight, Devil Inside, New Sensation and Never Tear Us Apart. INXS sold over 55 million records worldwide. A very happy birthday to John Farris, born on this day, the 10th of August, back in 1961. Here they are with Need You Tonight.

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Brooklyn there with This Town, definite Northern Soul vibes from her, and she is a fabulous Scottish singer. Frankie Valli and the Seasons, they did a bit of a Northern Soul track with this one. It is called The Night.

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take that. And a bit of a different vibe from them. Gone all sexy with some Sweet July. Richard Ashcroft up next, and some loving you taking us to the ads.

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that is A Beautiful Stranger and Madonna, and I think another William Orbit success there. Now, I was actually looking for something there from television as it's a birthday. However, what I'm going to do, having seen television, I'm going to see Terence Trent D'Arby in the same vibe. Nothing like it, of course, but I'm going to play this, Dance Little Sisters.

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That is the latest from Sam Smith and the Two City Orchestra. Oh, mother. I'm going to finish with some Terrorvision, which is one I'm looking for, one I was looking for before, and to say a happy birthday to Lee Marklow. Going to hand over to Lynn. She's here waiting to get onto the hot seat, and I will see you next time. Have a fabulous week, whatever you're doing, whoever you're doing it with. Thanks for keeping me company today. I'll see you next time. Bye.

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There's dream there, and things can only get better. Gosh, I hope that's not your start to your Monday. 17 minutes past 10, we'll have our number one on this day after Jess Glynn. Now, today's number one comes from 1994. Have a think. See what you think it is.

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1: Right, time for our number one on the ZSL. We're heading back to 1994. Wee backstory, though, for today's number one. Richard Curtis, the producer and director and filmmaker, approached Wet Wet Wet about recording a cover song to soundtrack his 1994 film Four Weddings and a Funeral. The band got to choose between three songs, the other two being I Will Survive by Gloria Gaynor and Can't Smell Without You by Barry Manilow. Singer Marty Pello related that the decision to pick this song was an easy choice because we knew we could make it our own. The song, which has a different introduction from the Troggs version, there you go, was released on the 9th of May 1994 by the Precious Organisation. Now, we know that this one just absolutely rocked the charts, didn't it? It entered the UK Singles Chart in May 1994, the 15th, in fact, at number 4. Now, after climbing to number 2 the following week, it reached number 1 on the 29th of May, where it stayed for 15 weeks, becoming, as of 2026, the second longest UK chart reign for a British act of all time. Of course, Sam Fender, Olivia Dean smashed that one out of the park. The song spent a further 20 weeks in the UK top 75. So we know it, don't we? Absolutely. Now, this song has sold 1.91 million copies here in the UK alone, making it the country's current best-selling love ballad as of 2021, including download and physical sales only. Right, let's go. Our number one on this day, the 10th of August 1994, it's Wet, Wet, Wet. It's Love Is All Around.

0: There you go. Wet, wet, wet. Love Is All Around. Our number one on this day back in 1994.
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Role Model there and Joy from the album Chuck Timely and Hourglass. Talking about albums, we'll have our album of the week around about 11:30. It's a brand new one. This is also new from Cast, Calling Out Your Name.

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Sugar Babes there and Around and Around. It is 10:47, time for our first listen to our story of the song. Story of the song. We'll pick a tune, we'll give you clues. It's always a very well known, there's no sneakiness here. We'll start off with a basic clue. It grows as the week goes on. So are you ready? Enough of me chatting. Here you go. Here's your first clue in our story of the song. The story of the song. The song was written by Guy Garvey. Righty-ho. Song written by Guy Garvey. So is it an Elbow song? Is it a Guy Garvey song? Or has he written it for someone else? You don't know. Right. We'll find out tomorrow. Second clue coming tomorrow.

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somber there, and my body isn't ready. Certainly wasn't ready for Monday morning. We're getting there, don't worry. Here's Dagny taking us to 11.

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0: 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We've got Ed for you, Ed Sheeran.
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It could be more. Sam Fender and Olivia Dean, Rain Me In.

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1: What's up, girl?
2: He stood me up again.
1: Again?
2: Mm-hmm.
1: Well, what's up with this guy? Do you really like him that much?
2: Yes, honey. I love him. He is fine. He does a lot of nice things for me.
1: I know he used to do nice stuff for you, but what has he done

0: AM to PM is in association with Baird's Pharmacy, Castle Street in Banff. See you there.
1: Oh my goodness, just sneezing there. You don't want to hear me sneeze, honestly you don't. Oh gosh. A sneezing fit. It's time for our album of the week. Album of the week comes from Yes and Maybe. I haven't heard of them either. Formed between Glasgow and Paris, they're an indie band that creates music that strikes a balance between instinct and precision. This is their debut album. The album's called Train to Nowhere. We've got three tracks today. We're starting with Babylon.

Oh, I do like them. Yes, and maybe is the name of the band. They're formed between Glasgow and Paris. One's in Glasgow, one's in Paris, and they obviously communicate via the internet. They do meet up, though. This is their debut album called Train to Nowhere. Second track today, Sunshine Reverie.

0: Bittersweet there from our album of the week, Yes and Maybe. That's the name of the band, indie band. I'm absolutely loving this sound. Can't wait for our next tracks tomorrow.
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2: I see that there is now a Whitney Houston, a Barbie doll. She joins David Bowie and Diana Ross, being honoured with a doll as part of the Barbie signature series. And you know what? It is such a good likeness. The doll replicates Whitney from her I Wanna Dance With Somebody Who Loves Me music video. Pink bodycon dress, colourful earrings and white and blue heels, complete with her signature 80s fringe and long curly hair. The doll was unveiled during the 5th annual Whitney Houston Legacy of Love Gala, which is held to benefit the late singer's foundation aimed at helping young people. It is a winner. Wow. It looks like Whitney.

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1: 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See you there.

It's a bit of a quest for her, isn't it? It's Ray there, the brilliant Where Is My Husband at 3 minutes past 12. Yep, good afternoon. We have made it Monday afternoon. This is new from Alex Warren. It's Rescuer.

Alex Warren there. That's a voice, isn't it? Rescuing you from him. And while we are on the new bus, here's Shed 7. This is new from them as well.

Shed 7 there and Stand Together. 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

17 minutes past 12, no doubt there, and don't speak. That's a good try. This is a follow-up from Planned, from Brandon Flowers. It's Tiger's Blood.

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There you go, Jungle and Somebody Somewhere. I love what Jungle are putting out just now. So, so good. 12:34, we'll be having a wee dander down memory lane, see what's happening in the music world on this day today. We'll do it soon, though. Here's Paula Abdul.

Paula Abdul there and Straight Up. Yep, I found a couple of On This Days for you, maybe three or four of them, and quite good ones as well. Today's weather, sunny intervals and a moderate breeze for this afternoon. We're getting some early evening sunshine though, around about 7-8 o'clock, that sun's going to come out in all its glory. Hopefully that breeze will have settled down by then. Yeah, it will have actually, extensively, to be fair. So yeah, it should be a very, very pleasant early evening, and the temperature's still going to be hung around 14-13 degrees, slightly cooler. But our best day of the week, looking at this, is Wednesday. Brilliant sunshine and a high of 23. Oh, I'm looking forward to Wednesday already.

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1: Well, let's have a couple on this days. Now, on this day, the 10th of August 1985, Money for Nothing by Dire Straits peaked at number 4 here in the UK singles chart. Notable for its groundbreaking music video, which it was back then, and a cameo appearance by Sting singing the song's falsetto introduction and backing chorus, I Want My TV. I'm going to play it, so listen out for Sting. Sting also co-wrote the song with Mark Knopfler. The video was also the first to be aired on MTV Europe when the network started on the 1st of August in 1987.

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0: Right, let's hop back to 2005, where James Blunt was at number one with, of course, this one, You're Beautiful.

James Blunt there, and You're Beautiful. What have we got for you next? Oh, some Katy Perry. Because on this day in 2008, singer-songwriter Katy Perry went to number one in the UK singles chart with her debut single, I Kissed a Girl. Can't remember that being our debut, but if it says here it is, it is. The track was a worldwide hit, topping the charts in over 20 countries. I Kissed a Girl topped the US Billboard Hot 100 for 7 consecutive weeks, becoming the 1,000th number one song of the rock era, wow, and has sold 12 million copies worldwide. Ah, Katy Perry, I Kissed a Girl.

0: Katy Perry there, and I Kissed a Girl. That was our debut single, in fact. Yeah. We are heading up to 1 o'clock this Monday afternoon. How's your Monday been so far? Hope it's been not too bad. Did you have a good weekend? I should have asked you that. Busy. Gosh, there was so much happening locally this weekend, wasn't there? Just so much stuff. I think yesterday there was Banff Fairs on at Banff Castle. Deborah and Harriers had their running festival, which actually I'm sure went down great because I just saw heaps of runners out and about in Banff. I wish I could run. Can't run. Can't do it. Can't do it at all. Can't even do the... I tried that couch to 5K. Nah. Just no for me. Don't know what's wrong. I feel awkward when I'm running. That's what it is. I feel awkward when I'm running. So, nope, not a runner for me. If anybody's got any hints and tips how I could be a runner, I've maybe left it a bit late in the day. But give me a shout. Let me know. Because I actually would like to do some jogging because they look like they're having fun when they're out there jogging. Looks kind of peaceful. Here's 1 o'clock for you.
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There's Roxette and Joyride. It's 4 minutes past one. I don't know, is Monday your greatest day? Oh, such a link. Let's take that.

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1: 16 minutes past one. Let's have a look at some birthdays today. We're going to start 1949. And Andy Cresswell Davis was born. Didn't know the name. Do you know the name? The Corgis. Yep, he's with the Corgis. 1980, big hit for them. In fact, it got to number 5 in the charts. It's this one.

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0: 23 minutes past one. Let's do another birthday. Born this day in 1961, Joe Farris. Now, Joe was a drummer with the Australian rock band In Excess. 1988, they got to number two here in the UK, number one in the States with Need You Tonight, which we are going to play. Their 1987 album, Kick, has sold over 10 million copies in the States alone and features four top 10 singles. Of course, Need You Tonight, Devil Inside, New Sensation, Never Tear Us Apart. And In Excess has sold over 55 million records worldwide.

In Excess there, and need you tonight celebrating John Farris, the drummer from the band's birthday. Our final birthday today is Lee Marklew. Lee is the bassist. Born this day 1968, by the way. Lee is the bassist with the rock band Terravision. 1999, they got to number 2 with Tequila.

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0: There's Kylie and a wow. That's it for me for today's Monday's AM to PM. We've got that one in the bag. To take you to two, it's Anastasia.
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2: 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This is Devon FM and this is Bob with you through till 6 o'clock. Gets kicked off today, here is the Lightning Seeds and the Life of Riley.

Okay, life for Riley, for some, that's what they say. That was the Lightning Seeds, yes. Sorry, to look down the list here, I've got a bundle of cracking new ones here for you today. There's Brandon Flowers' East Country album coming out soon. We've got some, Steve Earle and Los Lobos. Yes, there's a pairing I never thought I'd put together, but there they are. They're sitting there. Some Shed 7, Soft Cell and a cracker from Weezer, all coming up on the show. I also have a new one from the Glasgow girl. Hi, I'm from Glasgow. Lulu, and this is called I'm In Love Again. Here you go, Lulu. Shout it out.

There you go, Lulu. I'm in love again. Good for her. I wonder who she's going to get married to now. Anyway, we are moving on to one side of Glasgow to the other side of Glasgow, and this is the wet, wet, wet with Don't Want to Forgive Me Now.

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1: Okay, if I say the name Greg Alexander, you're like, who's that? Well, I'll tell you what, he's wrote a couple of songs in these days, okay? He wrote Murder and Dance Floor for Sophie Ellis Bextor, and he wrote Life is a Roller Coaster for Ronan Keating, and Her Smile by Texas. Not bad wee kind of a back catalogue, but he was mostly known for a song called You Get What You Give for the 90s, and he's back. It's called New Radicals, they're back as a band, and this is called One Night Only. 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

There you go, that's One Night Only by the New Radicals, and that's them coming back for a long bit of a window between one album and another, that's for sure, but here they is. Anyway, what have we got for you now? I've got a little bit of Deep Purple for you. This is my woman from Tokyo.

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3: Okay, time now for holiday music. Same as Monday music, but we're spelling out holiday instead, as we're still in the holidays. And to kick off the day, we have House Martins with some Sheep. Meh. H.

Looking full day with starry-eyed surprise. 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Yeah, who's that? Yes, and this is called The LaRouge.

0: hunting type.
1: There you go, that's the Yacht Sayer with Yacht and Types. And if you like that kind of stuff, Nomi plays that. And the last hour will be showing Thursday nights. If you're tuned into him, he plays a lot of kind of new wave and late 70s, 80s. New stuff like that. It's new old stuff. What do they call it? New wave? Old wave? Give it an old wave. Anyway, that was holiday music anyway. We had the House Martins, Oakenfold, Lydis and Edmund, Ida, Del Shannon, A Certain Ratio, and the Yacht Sayer. And spelling out holiday for this Monday's holiday music. There'll be more holiday music next week.
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1: Here's a new one from Steve Aero and Los Lobos, and it's called Volver a Celaya.

We got Steve Earle, Must Love Us with Voya Is a Liar. And to take us up to there, here's some Don Henley. The Boys of Summer.

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2: Welcome back, it's Bob with you through to 6 o'clock. It's just gone 4 o'clock just now, so to kick us off, or 2 at 3 today, it's Firefall with Mehihaw.

you go, inspired by Steve Earle and Los Lobos song earlier on. I thought I'd go for a wee Mexican theme there. And that was Firefall at the start there with Mexico, and Long John Baldry with the namesake of his also called Mexico. And we do that at 3 o'clock. 2 or 3, simple as that. I've got something new here now for you. This is Role Model, and this is called Harmony.

0: Role Model and Harmony. That's Tucker Pillsbury, his name is, but very good. Apparently the other half of Dakota Johnson. There you go. Lucky him.
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Brand new heavies there with Dream on Dreamer. Jumping on to Ariana Grande. This is new from her album, Petal. And this is called Hate That I Made You Love Me.

0: There you go, sitting at number three this week. That's Ariana Grande there, and Hate That I Made You Love Me. I'll be back after this with some Dickie Dancing.
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0: Okay, time now for Dickie Dance. What is Dickie Dance, I hear you ask? Dickie Dance is basically we start from the 60s and we play some good tunes to get your feet shuffling and you're moving about a wee bit more dancey. That's it, simple as that. To kick us off today, we have the Hollies from 1966. It's I Can't Let Go.

Massive fan of the Hollies. That was Can't Let Go. Jumping into 1972, this is Blackfoot Sue. This is a request for a couple of weeks ago, actually. And Standing in the Road. Enjoy.

0: That's how you do Decadence, you see. That was Delight there from 1990, before that Earth, Wind & Fire for 81, Blackfoot Sue from 72, and the Hollies from 66. There'll be more Decadancing next week.
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0: Okay, I wanted to put a couple of country ones together. And Brandon Flower's new album's coming out in a few weeks. And I thought I'd play one off that and something new from somebody else new. I'll get to that in a minute. This is Tiger's Blood for Brandon Flower's.

0: There you go, that's Jackson West, that's called Ghost in the Wind. Lovely, heard that a couple of weeks back, and I thought I'd maybe try and fit it in somewhere this week. And before that, we had Brandon Flowers with Tiger's Blood, and that's from his forthcoming album, Thrasher. I think that's out on the 20th or the 21st of this month, if you're looking to get yourself some new country into your life. There's two crackers to start with. In fact, we've got a few more on the list here today as well. And I think they've got a bit of a country feel to them. So maybe get some of them on the play next.
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0: Here's one of those shops that you go into and you think, I'll just nip in for a wee pint of milk or something like that. And you could go around about four or five times. You totally forget what you're after and you come out without the item you went into. That happens to me a lot now. I don't know what's happening. Just total dithering. Give me a list and still come out without it. So I think just we play this one to help me along the next time I'm in. And it just came as an earworm as I was going round and I thought, Lost in the Supermarket by The Clash.

I wonder if Mick Jones came out of Thick Milk as well. 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What's in the supermarket? 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There you go. Anyway, that was The Clash. And moving on to something else new. This is Senin. This is called Here It Comes.

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2: Good afternoon, if you're just joining us, it's just went 4 o'clock. This is Bob with you through till 6 o'clock. If you're coming back, hi, how you doing? This is Jack Black kicking us off at 4 with I Feel Alive. Is everybody ready to run?

There you go, something here every day. I Feel Alive, that's for the Minecraft film with Jack Black. And jumping from Jack to Jim, this is James Taylor, and don't be sad, because your son is down.

0: There you go, James Taylor featuring Stevie Wonder on Mouth Organ, who co-wrote it with him, and that's called Don't Be Sad Because Your Sun Is Down, and that's from the In The Pocket album. That's a 50-year-old album, there you go, for anyone counting the years. That's 50-year-old and still sounds pretty fresh, if you ask me. What have we got for you now? This is Codaline, and this is called Perfect World.
1: One, two, three.

0: Well done, everybody that spotted that was the Gogglebox theme tune. There you go. That is Codaline and Perfect World. That's for 2012. You see, that's how quick things fly past, eh? Flying past.
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There you go, Vic Witter and his colleagues of Shed 7 there, standing together from their forthcoming self-titled album, Shed 7, obviously, and that's coming out in January the 8th, 2027. Since we're all standing together, I thought I'd play a wee bit of Paul McCartney, because that's what we do, we all stand together as one.

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1: Okay, time now for linkage. And it's a very easy one today. All you've got to do is have a wee listen to the titles. Kicking off with Langley and choosing Texas.

0: How easy was that today? We had somebody under the third shout saying, is it states? It is states, but in particular southern states. There you go. We had Ella Langley with Choosing Texas, Dean Owens with New Mexico, Thomas Hedden with Georgia, down in Georgia, Neil Young down in Alabama, and Harry Styles in Carolina. Now, that could be south or that could be north. They're both over there, aren't they? So that was it today. The linkage was simply states in the USA of the southern side. There'll be more linkage next week.
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0: Okay, been doing a wee bit of film watching. What I saw, the Spider-Man film. Pretty good. If you like the kind of series of Spider-Mans and all that stuff, no spoilers, it's great. Go and see it yourself. Keep away from your video channels. There's more spoilers on there than you think you should be finding. They were there the day it came out, and I've avoided them until I got to the cinema, and it was great. So, that's Spider-Man out the road. I was going to play something from Spider-Man, but I stumbled across a film last night. Now, it was out a couple of months ago, and I thought, I quite fancy this. Neil Diamond, right? Had an impersonator in the 80s and 90s, and he went by the names of Lightning and Thunder. And Lightning is played by Hugh Jackman, and Thunder played by Kate Hudson, Goldie Hawn's daughter, that's the one. And the film's called Song Sung Blue, and I thought, do I play the title track? Everybody knows Song Sung Blue. No, because there's a great wee story in amongst it, and if you get a chance to see it, tune in on it. If you've not seen it already, tune in on it. And I'm going to play you this, something you don't hear on the radio very often. This is Suleiman. Suleiman? Yes, the African trilogy. This is for you, Neil Diamond.

I got Neil Diamond there and Suleiman, and as I say, there's a cracking wee bit in the film. Just go watch it. I'm not going to do any spoilers for you here. Know the story. It's a cracking wee story. And as I say, good acting from Mr. Hugh Jackman. I was going to call him Mr. Wolverine there. Hugh Jackman getting away from his Wolverine role for a change, and singing in it as well. Pretty good singing too. And Kate Hudson as well. She's got a cracking voice, actually. You should hear her singing in it as well. Song Sung Blue. So there's my recommendation for a watch this week if you fancy it. Jumping on, something new. I've got some new from Weezer. I was going to play an old one for Weezer, but I'm going to play something new for Weezer. This is CEO.

0: There you go, Weezer and CEO, Charlie Echo Oscar.
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0: I also had another wee visual on yesterday. It was yesterday, the film from 2019. It's got, I'm terrible for people's names, so the boy goes basically out on his bike, has a wee accident, and he wakes up, and only he knows Beatles songs. Quite an odd concept. Himesh Patel, there you go. My head is like a sieve at the moment, so it's and directed by Danny Boyle, and also your boy who does Richard Curtis, that's the one, Richard Curtis, that does the Love Actually and all those kind of things. And just there's a wee bit at the very start, and actually I put it on, I took it back and watched it again because it's quite a nice wee bit that he's sitting, come through his accident and stuff like that, and he's sitting playing the guitar, and his friends are sitting with him, and he starts to play the song Yesterday. It's the first song he plays. That's probably why they called the film Yesterday. And it's just sitting listening and you kind of go, what a song, you know, like McCartney wrote this in a dream and all that stuff. He comes out with all these, you know, isms and how he made it, you know, half of these songs by the Beatles, you know, Hard Day's Night, 8 days a week, all these kind of things that Ringo came out with and stuff. And Yesterday's just, if you listen to it, no wonder it's been covered so many times, and apparently it's somewhere that's playing every 2 minutes in the world. You can find it somewhere on an airwave, and this is the airwave that's going to have it today. This is the Beatles and Yesterday.

I'm in G, but it'll be an F. It goes E minor to A seventh to D minor. Ready? Okay, man.

There you go, for the anthology version that was there. I thought it would be a bit more intimate, just hearing the guitar, not having that overproduced stringy thing that Mr. Martin thought made it. It was the first recording, I do believe, they've done as well, with only a single Beatle present in the recording. And George used to make fun of this when they played it live, and all these kind of things about think you're lucky stars, Mr. Paul McCartney, etc, etc. So there you go, that was a nice wee take there. As I say, watching some different things on the TV, and that was one of them. Here's Lemon Twigs, this is These Words, taking up to there.

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2: Afternoon, just gone 5 o'clock, live from Barry Green. This is Deveron FM with Bob Thruthy, 6 o'clock with you, and I'm going to kick off this hour with a bit of Mary J. Blige. This is her take on Stay With Me.

There you go, that's from 2019's Umbrella Academy soundtrack, where Mary J. Blige actually plays one of the characters. And there you go. And that was her take of Rod the Mod and Ronnie Wood's Cora, Stay With Me by The Faces. There you go. I've got Nommie's Gem of the Week here now. The band's called Curiosity Shop. They're a band from Edinburgh, and they have got a song called Wandering Arrow, and Nommie's picked it as his Gem of the Week. Here it is.

0: There's Harry Nilsson there with everybody's song. I thought it was nice to be pairing off with Curiosity Shop and Wandering Arrow. That, as I said, was Gem of the Week for Nomi, and Lynn will be playing that this morning's for you. There you go. I'll be back after this adverts.
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0: 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This is called In Heaven. When I

You go, it's Soft Cell there with In Heaven When I Dance With You. I've got another newbie for you. It's Carly Rae Jepsen, and this is Don't Leave Me on the Dance Floor. Dance, dance, dance.

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0: Okay, I was hearing a couple of weeks ago there that William Orbit passed away as well. So I'm going to do a wee bit of Blur, because he actually worked on this album 13 with Blur. It was the last one they had done for quite a while there, taking a break. So I'm going to play some Coffee and TV.

There we go, Blur and Coffee and TV. That was produced by William Orbit, who sadly passed away there. What have I got for you? I've got another newbie here. This is Stella Lefty, the girl that done Boston. This is a new one from them. This is Lean In, Kiss Me.

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3: 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Baird's, Castle Street in Banff. See you there.
0: Okay, I played a bit of his band earlier on. What track did I play? I can't even remember what song it was now. It'll come back to me. Anyway, this is Graham Nash, and the track is I Used to Be a King. It's reference to his King Midas in Reverse, which I've played a few times before. And this is from the album Songs for Beginners, his first solo album, when he was during Crosby, Stills and Nash and Young time. So, I Used to Be a King.

I've been wanting to play that one for weeks and weeks. I had a few folk ask for it as well over the time, Robbie and Paul and a few other folks. But that's got honestly a great album if you've ever got a chance to check it out. I think I picked my copy up for a charity shop, actually, randomly. This was one of those days you walk in and it's the right record there at the right time. Didn't pay too much for it either, but there you go. On that, we've got David Crosby playing guitar. We've got Jerry Garcia playing pedal steel guitar on that there. We've got Neil Young playing the piano on it there. We've got Phil Lesh from Grateful Dead playing the bass guitar on it there. And it's kind of like, who's playing the drums on that? Is there a famous drummer on there? There must be somebody famous on there drumming. Ach, we'll find out. There you go. But that's just the kind of stuff that you've done back in the '70s. Your pals came around and you started recording stuff. You know, all your wee pals hanging out and go, do you want to stick a wee guitar on it? It's great stuff, honestly. Brilliant album. So as I say, check it out. That's Songs for Beginners. That was Graham Nash's first solo release when he was out with Crosby, Stills and Nash. There we go. What am I playing for you now, though? What am I going to play for you now? There's a wee bit of Kenny Chesney. Kenny Chesney. Here you go.

Okay, what's after everything? Are you from the new Toy Story movie? And I'll leave you today with Click with Just Another Monday. Thank you everyone for tuning in. And we'll do the same all next week. Decadence, Linkage, Monday Music. 2 at 3. Ciao for now.

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2: Hello and welcome to the Golden Years with me, Philip Metcalf, the show where I take a look back at a specific year between the 60s and today for around about the next hour. We're in Golden Year 2009 today with music on the way from Chantel and LaRue, but we're going to start with former Destiny's Child member Beyoncé Knowles, and this is Halo.

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1: Playing music from across the decades with Philip Midcalf. This is the Naughty.

LaRue and in for the kill on the Golden Years with me, Philip Medcalf. Welcome along to the show. Before that, I played you Chantel and a T-shirt, an R&B classic from this year. I've got a mini 2009 sports report on the way after summer anthems from Calvin Harris and something from Jack Ladd Swing. Jack Ladd Swing, you're thinking. Yeah, I mean JLS. But anyway, keep it tuned to your favourite radio station. Like I say, sports report on the way. But first, we're going to have some Flo Rida featuring Winter. 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

X Factor Sensations, JLS there with Everybody in Love on the Golden Years. Now, in the golden year 2009, England cricket captain Kevin Peterson resigned after months of rows with England manager Peter Moores, and they also beat Australia 2-1 in the Ashes series. Undefeated boxing champion Joe Calzaghe announced retirement from the sport after 46 fights over 15 years. I wonder how many broken noses he's had in those 15 years. Chelsea manager Luis Felipe Scolari was sacked, and Manchester United won the Carling Cup, beating Tottenham 4-1 on penalties. And that's it for the 2009 sports report. I'm going to be telling you a little bit later about one of the massive retailers that closed officially in this year. Can you remember who it is? If not, I shall tell you more after Cascada, Lady Gaga, and this from Daniel Merriweather.

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released on the 6th of July in golden year 2009. That was Lady Gaga and Paparazzi. Welcome along to the show. I hope you're enjoying all the music I'm playing for you so far. I said to you before about the retail chain that closed in this year, and it was Woolworths. Do you remember the big white banner with the big red letters on the front of it? I used to love that shop. I used to love going in the music section where they had singles at like $3.99, which nowadays with downloads, you wouldn't really. I used to love going and having a look around there. And one of the singles I remember picking up when I was a youngster was Wheatus and Teenage Dirtbag. And I crazed my mum. I said, look, can I buy this? I've heard it on the radio. And because it said parental guidance, explicit lyrics in the bottom, I wasn't allowed it and I had to put it back on the shelf. Yeah, my mum was fairly harsh, but I'll let her off on that one. I've got a copy of it now and I still love it to the day. Anyway, also, Comic Relief raised more than $57 million this year, and sadly, Jade Goody passed away after a 7-year battle with cancer. Music on the way from Jason Derulo, but first, a song that was also released in July, and a song that goes absolutely wherever they hear it. Here's Owl City, and this is Fireflies on the Golden Years with me, Philip Medcalf.

0: This is the Golden Years.
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3: What did she say?

Jason Derulo and What You Say on Golden Years 2009 with me, Philip Medcalf. It was the year that ITV announced the teletext service will be discontinued in the next 6 months, and Granada TV begin the process of digital switchover. Two more songs to squeeze in for you before the end of the show, and the first of those two is going to be a cracker from Mini Viva. Here's Left My Heart in Tokyo.

0: I really did save the best till last. One of the biggest songs from 2009. That was Jay-Z featuring Alicia Keys and Empire State of Mind. And that's it for the golden years, 2009, and myself, Philip Medcalf. Thank you very much for listening, and keep your ears peeled for more golden years.
1: 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And on-

2-1 on Saturday nights with Ted Rogers and Dusty Benn. Do you remember that? Those awful comedy sketches. And those terrible prize clues as well. 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Now, that was great telly.

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I don't want to get your hopes up too much, but, you know, I've been busy sorting out Joe Jackson, Mark Knopfler, Fergal Sharkey, Maddie Pryor, Billy Griffin and Madonna. They're all to come in the birthday file. The Steve Bishop oldie is from an old Nick Lowe group of the late 60s. There's a Bon Jovi guitarist. He has his 90s hit played. 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
1: Eddie Grant rocking down to Electric Avenue in February 1983, but he had the umper bit because Men at Work were number one with their Down Under before that. May 1969, it was the Beatles and Billy Preston with

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Carolyn Gill is the first name in the birthday file, born in Kalamazoo in Michigan. There was a cat called Kalamazoo, wasn't there? Oh, is that another song completely? 10th of August, 1949, original member of American singing girl group The Velvettes. They were signed to Motown in the early 60s, and Carolyn was a signed lead singer. They only had a handful of minor hits, but time has been good to the Norman Whitfield-produced Needle in a Haystack, a US number 45, got to number 27 in Canada in 1964. Ian Anderson, he was born in Dunfermline, 10th of August in 1947. Lead vocalist, flautist and acoustic guitarist with rock band Jethro Tull, and has been a solo artist since 1983. A double A-side here. There was The Witch's Promise and this one, Teacher, got to number 4 in February 1970.

Remembering Bobby Hatfield, born in Wisconsin on the 10th of August 1940, died in 2003. With Bill Medley, they were the Righteous Brothers, who had six UK chart singles in a two-year run during the mid-60s and more with subsequent re-releases. That was one of their lesser hits there. Their take on Ireland in the Sun got to number 24 in December 1966. 11th of August, Joe Jackson, born Burton-on-Trent in Staffordshire, 1954, as David Jackson, new wave musician and singer-songwriter. Having spent years studying music and playing pubs, he found success in 1979 with the record Is She Really Going Out With Him. After he moved to more jazz-influenced pop, he achieved a worldwide hit with this one, Stepping Out. He released 21 studio albums. The last one, What a Racket, was out just a couple of years ago. I never, ever tire of playing this work of art. Got to number six in the UK charts in January, back in 1983.

Eric Carlin, born 11th of August in Cleveland, Ohio, 1949, died March of last year. Singer, songwriter, guitarist and keyboardist. He had been lead singer and main songwriter in early 70s American rock group The Raspberries. He went solo with more success, but his only British hit was the Rachmaninoff-inspired All By Myself. That was Never Gonna Fall In Love Again, a US number 11, got to number 30 in New Zealand in 1976. It didn't chart here, but we did have Dana's cover, got to number 31 in our charts. 12th of August, Tanita Tickerham, born in Munster in West Germany, 1969. The singer-songwriter with the powerful husky voice and poetic and sometimes obscure lyrics. Her Ancient Heart album, co-produced by Rod Argent, featured the singles Twisting My Sobriety and this one, Good Tradition, got to number 10 in August 1988.

Craig Douglas, who was actually born Terence Perkins in Newport, Isle of Wight, on the 12th of August, 1941. Popular singer of the late 50s, early 60s, his cover of Only 16 sold more copies in the UK than Sam Cooke's original and topped our charts in 1959. Pretty Blue Eyes did okay as well. Got to number four, February into March in 1960. 12th of August is also the birth date of this music god, Mark Knopfler, OBE, born in Glasgow, 1949. He is, of course, the man behind Dire Straits and a composer of film scores, winner of four Grammys, sold 120 million records, a virtuoso fingerstyle guitarist. He was inducted into the Rock and Roll Hall of Fame in 2018 and was awarded his OBE in 2000. Going to play this track from Dire Straits' last album. It did come out in 1991. On Every Street was the album, and this magnificent song, How Long?

said it was good. Gives me goosebumps, that track. Thank you, Mark Knopfler. And also thank you as well to the late Dan Fogelberg, born in Illinois on the 13th of August, 1951. Died in 2007, aged just 56. Singer, songwriter, musician and composer, whose second album, Souvenirs, in 1974, was produced by Joe Walsh. He had many American hits, but Longer was his only UK singles chart entry, just making the top 60 here in 1980. And from that Souvenirs LP, this one, Part of the Plan, a US number 31 in 1975.

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2: If you listened really carefully, right at the start of the second verse, you can hear Fergal Sharkey go,

That's what we need, more in songs. And has anybody ever gone in a song? They should do. Fergal Sharkey, he was born 13th of August 1958. Derry in Northern Ireland, lead vocalist of pop punk band The Undertones, championed by John Peel on his radio show. They split in 1983 and Sharkey went solo with hits of his own. He's recently been campaigning against the pollution of British rivers and other environmental issues. That's kept him busy on telly recently. Listen to Your Father, kept him busy in the charts. Got to number 23 in November 1984. Pluto Shervington, born in Kingston, Jamaica, 1950, on the 13th of August. He was born as Leighton Keith Shervington and sadly died in 2024. A reggae musician, singer, engineer and producer, he opened up his own recording studio in New Kingston. He recorded his own songs there and produced for others, including Paul Davidson's cover of Midnight Rider. Recorded in 1975, Your Honour finally got to number 19 in our charts, March into April 82.

not be too familiar with that song, but you sure as heck recognise that vocal. It's the lovely Maddie Pryor, born in Blackpool, 1947, on the 14th of August, founding member and lead singer with Steely Span. She was awarded an MBE for services to music and still sings and tours today. It's her distinctive vocal on Steely's hits Gaudete and All Around My Hat. And from that 1975 LP, All Around My Hat, produced by Mike Batt, that was Dance With Me. From Blackpool to Blackburn now, happy birthday Lionel Moulton, born Lionel Walmsley in 1944. He was a presenter on Play School for a while. Previously, he was lead vocalist and guitarist of the 60s group The Four Pennies. Juliet was their big number one hit in 1964, and they had three more top 20 hits, including this version of Buffy St. Marie's song, Until It's Time For You To Go, got to number 19 in November 1965.

Cassie Gallant, born in New Brunswick, Canada, on the 15th of August 1948. Pop singer, a musical theatre actress who had an international disco hit with her, Anthemic, from New York to LA. Number six here, October 1977. You thought she'd have sung from Halifax to Vancouver, being Canadian, wouldn't you? Maybe it's not quite as glamorous. I don't know. Born exactly the same date, but some 3,000 miles apart, Tom Johnson, who was born Charles Johnson in California, 15th of August, 1948, founder, guitarist, early lead vocalist and songwriter for the rock group Doobie Brothers in an on-off career spanning some 50 years. From their second album, Toulouse Street, he wrote Listen to the Music, number 11 in the States in 1972. Took its time to get over here, number 29 in April 74, but it was worth the wait.

for the Miracles in February 1976. The 16th of August, wow, what a name here. Madonna Louise Ciccone, born in Michigan, 1958. Singer-songwriter, dancer, actress, businesswoman, and the queen of pop, frequently reinventing her image and music. She's the best-selling female recording artist of all time, over 400 million records worldwide, and been a chart regular for 40 years. Originally recorded in 1983, Borderline was a US top 10 hit in 1984, but didn't do much here or in Europe until it was re-released after the mid-80s Madonna craze exploded. Then it rose to number two here in February '86.

Dave Farley says, Ron Mile of Sparks, he's the guy that sits at the keyboard with the tash and the eyes. Funny man. A songwriter, Jimmy Webb, Barry Hay of Golden Earring, August Darnell, also known as Kid Creole, David Crosby, Ronnie Spector, and Kevin Ayers, born in Herne Bay, died 12 years ago now. Singer-songwriter who was a major influential force in the psychedelic movement of the 60s. He recorded a series of solo albums and worked with Sid Barrett, John Cale, Elton John, Brian Eno, and Mike Oldfield. One of my all-time favourite records ever in the history of the world of all-time ever. I like this a lot. From the 1971 LP, Whatever She Brings We Sing, this is Stranger in Blue Suede Shoes and a Steve Bishop oldie, a cracking Steve Bishop oldie, coming up next.

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2: 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Thank you.

Kippington Lodge, a British psychedelic pop band of the late 60s, featuring Nick Lowe and Brinsley Schwartz, among others. They released some great records on Parlophone, but remain one of the least known groups of the era. The band evolved from Lowe's first group, Sounds 4 Plus 1, which he formed with pal Brinsley while at school in Woodbridge in Suffolk. Lady on a Bicycle was one of five singles to do nothing. To supplement their lack of record sales income, they worked as a backing group for Billy Davis, and there followed personnel changes then and a change of name to Brinsley Schwartz into the 70s, brought a lot more success and great records like Country Girl and What's So Funny About Peace, Love and Understanding. A much more productive time for them in the end there. But the Steve Bishop Oldie for this week, Kippington Lodge, and that was Lady on a Bicycle. Our love is

Tony King, you wanted some Kinks. Well, there you go. You also got Susie Quattro and Chris Norman as well. Three for the price of one. Can't be bad, can you? And now, something nice from the 90s.

that's Richie Sambora. Not the first time he stepped out of the Bon Jovi shadow. The legendary guitarist released his first solo album, Stranger in This Town, in 1991, with a couple of minor American singles released from it. Ballad of Youth even got into the top 60 here. Undiscovered Soul was a bit more experimental than his bluesy early release and saw a more favourable response in the UK. The album went to number 24, and the second single released from it, Hard Times Come Easy, which he co-wrote, peaked at number 37 in March 1998, despite being ignored by many stations here. He left Bon Jovi in 2013, but has played with them since. Nice in the 90s this week. That was Richie Sambora and Hard Times Come Easy.

business. I'm amazed as anybody that I get away with this nonsense week in, week out. On the proviso that I am back here, you can get in touch with me by email, oldrecordclub@hotmail.co.uk, and also look me up on Facebook, Steve Bishop, Old Record Club. I look forward to your company again, same time next week. Playing us out, Joe Brown and the Lovers. Thanks for your company. Ta-da. It took 100.

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